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If you know what I'm talking about, just let me know if you wanna go to that home out on the range. They got a lot of nice girls.

time, but I'm here to tell you, there's something else. The afterworld. A world of never-ending happiness. You can always see the sun.